0: Thanks for letting us be a part of your day. Uplifting WBGL.
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You don't have to have the right words, just a heart of worship. And I throw up my hands and praise you again and again. WBGL.

0: your relationship with Jesus is the most important relationship you'll ever have. But sometimes it can feel daunting sharing that relationship with your people. So what if we could come together and help each other out? The 6th annual Harvest of Hope family concert presented by Rural King and WBGL. It's coming up again this summer and you're invited. You just don't know who yet. I don't know who. They won't tell me, but I hear Jonathan and Courtney will let us in this Friday. So just FYI, it's coming and we'd love for you to be there. Make some memories, make some new friends, and make room for more people to join us in heaven.
1: 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They're shaped by listeners, just like you. 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

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WBGL.

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1: 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It's from Michael Boggs, and it is called Safe Valley of the Shadows.
2: I think that's going to be a winner.
1: Winner?
2: Yeah.
1: All right, I'm here for it. That's the kind of song that I could see

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1: We'll start out this week with a few clouds and maybe the small chance of a few isolated showers, although a lot of us probably stay dry, a high between 76 and 81. Clearing tonight, a low between 55 and 60. Sunshine on Tuesday, a nice day with a high near 80 degrees. For WBGL, I'm meteorologist Kevin Lighty.

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2: Between 55 and 60, still sunny on Tuesday, and highs back near 80 degrees. For WBGL, I'm meteorologist Kevin Lighty.

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is an encouragement to keep worshiping, even if you don't like today, even if today isn't going how you want it to go, to keep worshiping because you know Jesus. He is the way, the truth, and the life. Here's John Reddick.

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Morning Sun, a fresh cup of coffee, and reminder that God's mercy is new today. 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